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6: 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Also from 1 to 3, take a tour of 168 Rosewood Crescent and 86 Marion Ave in Chatham and 2027 Dufferin Ave in Wallaceburg. 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
7: With an update from cknewstoday.ca, I'm Jess Monday. A 10-year assessment of Chatham Kent's safety and well-being has found that local hate crime rates are rising but continue to be well below provincial trends. An information report going to CK Council on Monday notes that between 2021 and 2025, Chatham Kent police reported 9 hate crimes and 59 hate incidents, an increase of 3% compared with a 45% increase across the province. Administration said that the most common reported local incidents were race, 40%, religion, 36%, and sexual orientation, 19%, and are consistent with provincial trends. A 13-year-old has been arrested and charged with uttering threats following online comments referencing a potential shooting at John McGregor Secondary School in Chatham. Chatham Kent police allege the comments and images of firearms were shared on Thursday in a Snapchat group chat involving several students. Police said they spoke with 3 youths involved in the conversation and determined that one of them allegedly made comments advising others not to attend school on Friday. However, investigators determined there were no credible or imminent threat to the school or the public, adding there is no ongoing concern for public safety. The youth was released into the care of a parent with a future court date. Happening in sports, in Major League Baseball, the Blue Jays lost 7-4 against Baltimore and the Tigers won 6-2 over Colorado. In the OHL preseason, Sarnia beat London 7-1 and Windsor beat Flint 3-2. Clouds expected to move in later this morning, then a 30% chance of showers late in the afternoon, risk of thunderstorms, light winds with a high of 27. Tonight, partly cloudy, 30% chance for showers and a risk of thunderstorms, low of 18. Sunday, a mix of sun and clouds, mild winds, high of 27, going down to a cloudy low of 10 with the chance for showers overnight. Monday, sunny with a high of 20, falling to a low of 14 with some cloudy periods in the evening. Tuesday, cloudy with a 30% chance for showers and a high of 27. It's currently 16 degrees. I'm Jess Monday.
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0: 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What's happening around Chatham-Kent? 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
3: With an update from cknewstoday.ca, I'm Jess Monte. A 10-year assessment of Chatham Kent's safety and well-being has found that local hate crime rates are rising but continue to be well below provincial trends. An information report going to CK Council on Monday notes that between 2021 and 2025, Chatham Kent police reported 9 hate crimes and 59 hate incidents, an increase of 3% compared with a 45% increase across the province. Administration said that the most common reported local incidents were race, 40%, religion, 36%, and sexual orientation, 19%, and are consistent with provincial trends. A 13-year-old has been arrested and charged with uttering threats following online comments referencing a potential shooting at John McGregor Secondary School in Chatham. Chatham Kent police allege the comments and images of firearms were shared on Thursday in a Snapchat group chat involving several students. Police said they spoke with 3 youths involved in the conversation and determined that one of them allegedly made comments advising others not to attend school on Friday. However, investigators determined there were no credible or imminent threat to the school or the public, adding there is no ongoing concern for public safety. The youth was released into the care of a parent with a future court date. Happening in sports, in Major League Baseball, the Blue Jays lost 7-4 against Baltimore and the Tigers won 6-2 over Colorado. In the OHL preseason, Sarnia beat London 7-1 and Windsor beat Flint 3-2. Clouds expected to move in later this morning, then a 30% chance of showers late in the afternoon, risk of thunderstorms, light winds with a high of 27. Tonight, partly cloudy, 30% chance for showers and a risk of thunderstorms, low of 18. Sunday, a mix of sun and clouds, mild winds, high of 27, going down to a cloudy low of 10 with the chance for showers overnight. Monday, sunny with a high of 20, falling to a low of 14 with some cloudy periods in the evening. Tuesday, cloudy with a 30% chance for showers and a high of 27. It's currently 16 degrees. I'm Jess Monte.
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7: With an update from cknewstoday.ca, I'm Jess Monday. Chatham-Kent Fire and Rescue is reporting that last year, local paramedics responded to a record number of calls. An information report going to CK Council on Monday shows that CK EMS responded to more than 17,000 calls in 2025, the highest annual call volume in the service's history. The information report also notes ongoing system challenges, including population growth, an aging demographic, increasing complex calls, hospital offload delays, and capacity pressures across the healthcare system. The next season of Saturdays at 7 concerts celebrates music that defined its generation. The concert series for 2026-27 is called Eras and will once again be held at St. Andrew's United Church in Chatham. Performers have been recruited from across southwestern Ontario to take part. The first concert of the season will be held on Saturday, September 19th. The full lineup can be found on our website, cknewstoday.ca. A busy intersection in Chatham will be under construction for the next 3 months. Work is scheduled to start at Park Avenue East and Sass Road on Monday, and the municipality is estimating that the construction will be done in December. The intersection is being widened for new turn lanes, while new traffic lights, curbs, sidewalks, streetlights, and pavement will be added. CK's council approved $1.8 million in funding for the project back in August. Happening in sports, in Major League Baseball, the Blue Jays lost 7-4 against Baltimore and the Tigers won 6-2 over Colorado. In the OHL preseason, Sarnia beat London 7-1 and Windsor beat Flint 3-2. Clouds expected to move in later this morning, then a 30% chance for showers later in the afternoon, risk of thunderstorms, light winds, and a high of 27. Tonight, partly cloudy, 30% chance for showers and a risk of thunderstorms, low of 18. Sunday, a mix of sun and clouds, mild winds with a high of 27, going down to a cloudy low of 10 with a chance for showers overnight. Monday, sunny with a high of 20. Tuesday, cloudy with a 30% chance for showers and a high of 27. It's currently 21 degrees. I'm Jess Monday.
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3: With an update from cknewstoday.ca, I'm Jess Monday. Chatham Kent Fire and Rescue is reporting that last year, local paramedics responded to a record number of calls. An information report going to CK Council on Monday shows that CK EMS responded to more than 17,000 calls in 2025, the highest annual call volume in the service's history. The information report also notes ongoing system challenges, including population growth, an aging demographic, increasing complex calls, hospital offload delays, and capacity pressures across the healthcare system. The next season of Saturdays at 7 concerts celebrates music that defined its generation. The concert series for 2026-27 is called Eras and will once again be held at St. Andrew's United Church in Chatham. Performers have been recruited from across southwestern Ontario to take part. The first concert of the season will be held on Saturday, September 19th. The full lineup can be found on our website, cknewstoday.ca. A busy intersection in Chatham will be under construction for the next 3 months. Work is scheduled to start at Park Avenue East and Sass Road on Monday, and the municipality is estimating that the construction will be done in December. The intersection is being widened for new turn lanes, while new traffic lights, curbs, sidewalks, streetlights, and pavement will be added. CK's council approved $1.8 million in funding for the project back in August. Happening in sports, in Major League Baseball, the Blue Jays lost 7-4 against Baltimore and the Tigers won 6-2 over Colorado. In the OHL preseason, Sarnia beat London 7-1 and Windsor beat Flint 3-2. Clouds expected to move in later this morning, then a 30% chance for showers later in the afternoon, risk of thunderstorms, light winds, and a high of 27. Tonight, partly cloudy, 30% chance for showers and a risk of thunderstorms, low of 18. Sunday, a mix of sun and clouds, mild winds with a high of 27, going down to a cloudy low of 10 with a chance for showers overnight. Monday, sunny with a high of 20. Tuesday, cloudy with a 30% chance for showers and a high of 27. It's currently 21 degrees. I'm Jess Monday.
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7: With an update from cknewstoday.ca, I'm Jess Monday. A 10-year assessment of Chatham Kent's safety and well-being has found that local hate crime rates are rising but continue to be well below provincial trends. An information report going to CK Council on Monday notes that between 2021 and 2025, Chatham Kent police reported 9 hate crimes and 59 hate incidents, an increase of 3% compared with a 45% increase across the province. Administration said that the most common reported local incidents were race,

0: 40%, religion 36%, and sexual orientation 19%, and are consistent with provincial trends. A 13-year-old has been arrested and charged with uttering threats following online comments referencing a potential shooting at John McGregor Secondary School in Chatham. Chatham Kent police allege the comments and images of firearms were shared on Thursday in a Snapchat group chat involving several students. Police said they spoke with three youths involved in the conversation and determined that one of them allegedly made comments advising others not to attend school on Friday. However, investigators determined there were no credible or imminent threat to the school or the public, adding there is no ongoing concern for public safety. The youth was released into the care of a parent with a future court date. Happening in sports, in Major League Baseball, the Blue Jays lost 7-4 against Baltimore and the Tigers won 6-2 over Colorado. In the OHL preseason, Sarnia beat London 7-1 and Windsor beat Flint 3-2. Clouds expected to move in later this morning, then a 30% chance of showers late in the afternoon, risk of thunderstorms, light winds with a high of 27. Tonight, partly cloudy, 30% chance for showers and a risk of thunderstorms, low of 18. Sunday, a mix of sun and clouds, mild winds, high of 27, going down to a cloudy low of 10 with the chance for showers overnight. Monday, sunny with a high of 20, falling to a low of 14 with some cloudy periods in the evening. Tuesday, cloudy with a 30% chance for showers and a high of 27. It's currently 22 degrees. I'm Jess Monday.
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Hey, yeah. It's the Big Country.

Hi, it's Cordell Green, ready to count down the 20 biggest country songs in all the continent once again. Taylor Swift's I Knew It, I Knew You is going for its second week in a row at number one, but her competition this week includes names like Luke Bryan and Kenny Chesney, Lauren Elena with Chase Matthew, and newcomers Stella Lefty and John Morgan. We'll find out what happens later in the survey. Along the way, we'll go back in time for the big story behind a number one song in country history from Rascal Flatts. We'll feature recently released songs from Jordan Davis and Bruce County, Ontario's Owen Reed. Plus, I'll reveal the top song this week on the All-Canadian Country Chart. But first, let's get things going with this week's lone debut. It's Luke Combs and Rethink Some Things. Number 20.

0: The Big Country Countdown. Let's review our last few songs that kicked off this week's survey. At number 20, making its debut, Luke Combs and Rethink Some Things. That was followed by George Burge and Luke Bryan with Ride, Ride, Ride, dropping a whopping 7 positions all the way down to number 19. George Burge, by the way, signing a new record deal this week, signing with Black River Entertainment. That's the same record label of Chris Young and Kelsey Ballerini. He also announced a new upcoming album. And the song we just heard from Riley Green, featuring a little bit of Toby Keith, Think Is You Drunk, spending a 5th week at number 18. Riley was once again sharing a little bit about how that song came together with Toby.
1: What a cool moment for me to have Toby Keith's vocal on Think Is You Drunk. You know, I'm such a huge fan of Toby Keith as a songwriter especially. You know, again, it wasn't planned. I wrote that song, and when I listened back to it, I said in the room, I said, man, this sounds like something Toby would have written, you know? And so we sent it to his manager, and he played it for the family, and they said they'd love to have him a part of it.
0: All right, let's keep the countdown rolling along here. Another big fall this week for Bailey Zimmerman. Chevy Silverado drops 9 to 17 on the Big Country Countdown.

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Before the end of this song, text your full name and the word big to qualify for this week's draw to win your share of an overall $10,000 jackpot to the Wattuck Fuel studio line at 519-351-6300.

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0: The Big Country Countdown. Just a couple of songs ago, we heard from Dan and Shay, set to play Pine Knob in Michigan in October. Say So inched ahead 1 to 16. And the song we just heard from Zach Top, South of Sanity, spends another week at number 15. After winning CMA New Artist of the Year last year, Zach Top this year up for two more nominations for Male Vocalist of the Year. He's very excited about that one, but not as excited as he is for being nominated for Album of the Year.
1: I feel like I haven't spent enough time yet being the new guy. Any type of award that CMA voters would nominate me for, let alone I might end up winning, would, you know, is amazing and a wonderful feeling. But that Album of the Year, to me, to have a whole body of your work acknowledged like that really feels very, very cool, because that's the essence of what I do. It's all about the music. It's all about the songs. So to have that nod of approval is pretty cool.
0: All right, hang on. We're going back in time for the big story behind a number one song in country's history from Rascal Flatts, plus music to come from Ella Langley a few times, Morgan Wallen a few times, Lainey Wilson, Lauren Elena, all as we look to find out if Taylor Swift can make it two in a row at number one this week on the Big Country Countdown.
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0: All right, today's big story is a song written by Kenny Chesney. He found this song going through one of his old songwriting notebooks one day. There were only three lines written down, and maybe it was because just months prior, he had his marriage to Renee Zellweger annulled. But the song was about a person carrying baggage from a previous relationship and not wanting to let their guard down. So he called his good friends, Neil Thrasher and Wendell Mobley, and told them about the song. Here's Kenny and Wendell talking a little bit about the song's creation.
1: After my tour, I'll spend some time away from all this and I start to get creative. And I'll call Wendell and another friend of ours, Neil Thrasher. They know when I call, like at 2 or 3 in the morning, that I might have had a little bit of grandpa's cough medicine too much, you know? And so I think that every song idea that I have is like genius, you know? So every now and then Wendell will go, oh, it's awesome. But then sometimes I call him and then there's silence.
2: There wasn't this time.
1: Thank God there wasn't silence with this song.
2: Yeah, I don't really care. I think I can speak for everybody. If Kenny drunk dials you at midnight trying to rhyme alligator and Volkswagen, you're going to take a shot at it. Anyway, we wrote this song and we had to phone write it because Kenny's really busy. But we got it done. We were trying to get it on Kenny's record and we got it all finished, got it demoed and ran down there to the studio and Kenny was
1: like a dummy. I didn't record it.
2: I think he just sent the players home.
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0: Kenny says he didn't record it because it reminded him melodically of other songs that he had recorded. He says when he heard Rascal Flatts do their version of it, he couldn't have been prouder. Here's Rascal Flatts' Jay DeMarcus giving his thoughts on Take Me There.
4: It was just phenomenal. 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

The Big Country Countdown, reviewing our last few songs. We heard from Hardy, Eric Church, Morgan Wallen, and Tim McGraw with MacArthur, spending a fifth week at number 14, but that song this past week garnered a CMA nomination for Musical Event of the Year, something everybody kind of knew was already going to happen before it was even released. That's a tremendous amount of star power on one song. So if you're participating in a CMA pool with any of your fellow country fans, that's probably the safest bet on the board. That was followed by newcomer Zach John King with Get to Drinking, spending a third week at 13, and the song we just heard, Ella Langley, Loving Life Again, her latest making the biggest leap of the week all the way up to number 12, seven whole positions. What a week it was for Ella. She found out she's now 1 week away from tying Mariah Carey's All I Want for Christmas Is You for the most consecutive weeks at number one on the Billboard Hot 100. And I'm sure just as, if not more important for her, she also received 9 CMA nominations this week, including Entertainer of the Year, where she's competing against Lainey Wilson, Chris Stapleton, Cody Johnson, and Luke Combs. She even has the very rare distinction of having 2 songs nominated for Single of the Year. Choosing Texas is going up against Be Her. But I think my favorite story coming out of the CMA nominations this week is Steven Wilson Jr. 10 years ago, at the age of 37, he was enjoying a successful career as a microbiologist. Call it a simple need for a change or maybe a midlife crisis, but he decided to start performing music full-time. Now, here he is 10 years later at the age of 47, not just in the New Artist of the Year category, he's up for Male Vocalist of the Year. And his song Gary is up for Song of the Year and Video of the Year. Good for him. Anyway, you can see the whole list of nominees at our website. And again, the big takeaway, Ella Langley leading the way with the most nominations for the second year in a row. Here she is with Morgan Wallen and I Can't Love You Anymore, dropping 4 to 11 on the Big Country Countdown.

0: A big country countdown with Morgan Wallen and Bean By Now, his latest making a 7-spot leap to number 9. Despite the existence of Luke Combs and Ella Langley, Morgan Wallen is still arguably the biggest country star going these days. But once again, when it came to CMA nominations this week, there was not a whole lot of love. He only got 2 of them, and both of them were collaborations. Joining Ella Langley on I Can't Love You Anymore, and as one of the superstars on the song MacArthur. The whole thing started, of course, when he was banned from the awards back in 2021 after that racial slur went viral, which apparently rubbed him the wrong way, and so when he won Entertainer of the Year in 2024, he wasn't there to receive it, not only choosing to ignore the award on the night of, but in the days that followed. He still has very rarely ever made reference to it, but it does seem odd not to see his name under the Male Vocalist of the Year category at the very least. And by the way, we also heard Lainey Wilson a couple of songs ago with John Mayer on Phone Keys Wallet, inching up 1 to number 10. Lainey is in the new season of comedian Leanne Morgan's Netflix show Leanne, another turn at acting for Lainey, and the two of them shot a little conversation together driving around in a golf cart.
1: We bonded the minute we met, didn't we?
2: We did.
1: I felt that.
2: Oh, 100%.
1: I know. And I love your mama and your sister, and I'm crazy about Doug.
2: I know.
1: Crazy about him.
2: I'm crazy about your whole family.
1: Thank you, my darling.
2: We are family.
1: We are. And I have said this, and I'm not blowing smoke up your butthole, but the minute I met you, I thought, that's who that little thing really is. And yep. I think that's so important in this world we live in. Well, you're a star, and we all know that, but you've got this authenticity. You are who you say you are.
2: Well, and back at you, because the truth is, like, I was a fan before I got to meet you and become friends with you, and what you see is what you get. And that's rare nowadays.
1: It's rare nowadays.
2: But, like, even just watching you on this set, of course you're acting and you're doing the thing, but, like, you are being yourself. Well, and that's what makes it even more special.
1: Thank you, my darling. And you are a natural. Just wait till y'all see her in the show.
0: Hold on, we're featuring a new song from Bruce County, Ontario's Owen Riegling. 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
4: Alright, this week we're featuring a recently released song from Bruce County, Ontario's Owen Riegling. It's a song about missing his hometown. Owen says that when he left his little hometown of Mildmay, Ontario, he thought it would help him find himself, and what he realized was that he was back home all along. I had a chance to talk to him earlier this year.
5: It's a pretty quiet lifestyle up there. I mean, it's a town of 1,000 people. You know, I grew up with the same sort of 10 friends, and that's just all I knew. And yeah, I mean, we made a lot of fun, you know, just kind of got to figure it out. Oftentimes ended up at somebody's garage or driving shed, and that's just pretty much all I knew growing up.
4: Now, at that point, were you able to, like, grab a guitar and entertain your friends?
5: Honestly, not a ton. It was kind of weird. Like, I got a guitar when I was 10, so I had always been playing music, but it was something that I just did to my, you know, in my own time up in my bedroom. I didn't even really play in front of my parents or anybody. And then end of high school, I decided, because everybody else had their lives figured out and I had no idea what I wanted to do with my life, that the most tangible and realistic thing to do would be a musician. So that's what I decided to do. And I kind of announced to the whole school that, you know, I was going to be doing this, because I performed Humble and Kind by Tim McGraw at my high school graduation. And that was kind of like, Owen plays guitar? Like, what's going on here?
4: Right.
5: And then after that, I was like, well, cat's out of the bag. I guess I got to keep doing this thing.
4: It's Owen Riegling and me without my hometown on the Big Country Countdown.

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0: The Big Country Countdown with Kenny Chesney and Carry On, spending a second week at number 5. Before that, we heard from Lauren Elena with Chase Matthew and All My Exes. It moved up 3 to 6. Kane Brown in that set as well, with Woman dropping 4 to number 8. And in between them all, Luke Bryan, Country and She Knows It, with a 3-spot climb to number 7. Now, as I've talked about a few times, Luke Bryan has a new song on his new upcoming album featuring Luke Combs. The first time that the two Lukes have recorded a song together. And Luke Bryan was talking about it the other day and how it all came together.
1: This particular song was the first time ever in the history of me recording I did something in this manner. So you book your recording session.
2: Yeah.
1: And typically you record about 2 songs for a 3-hour session. Well, we finished at 1. My manager is sitting there and she goes, "Hey, I resent you a song last night. Did you listen to it?" And I said, "No, I got busy." Well, she goes, "Let's listen to it real quick." We got in the car, me and my producers, going to lunch. We start jamming it in the car. And then I'm like, "Oh my God, we need to record this." We listened to it probably 10 times. Over the lunch break, get back, and the next session we recorded it. You know, I didn't want to wake up the next day. What have I done? I burnt one that I wrote, yeah, or, you know, yeah, yeah, in the session. The song's called Finders Keepers. It never lost its shine, and I did the vocals. And then I sent them to Luke Combs. I was like, "Hey, man, you know, never done this, but love to have you." And he hit me right back. "I'm on it."
3: I'm like, "Yes."
1: It was great that it went that way, and I'm really honored to have Luke be a part of this with me. And, you know, obviously the sharing the Luke name. I mean, I had the Luke name all to myself for a few years, and now that I got to share it with him. But we're excited to be on this thing together, and I really think it's one of the highlights of the album.

0: 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But first, we've got our big breakout song of the week, a recently released song that you might be hearing on the countdown of the weeks and months ahead. And this week, it's from Jordan Davis. You'll hear his latest next on the Big Country Countdown.
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0: Well, this week's Big Breakout Song of the Week is a new song from 10-time number one song hitmaker Jordan Davis. Jordan is back with a new song that's basically about knowing something's a terrible idea and then doing it anyway. He sings about finally getting over an ex. He stopped drinking, stopped crying, got his life back together. And then, one night of weakness, he calls her up and throws all that progress away just for one more night. Now, he wrote this song with his brother Jacob, along with Travis Wood and Paul DiGiovanni. It's Jordan Davis and Mess, the big breakout song of the week on the Big Country Countdown.

The Big Country Countdown. Well, a few songs ago, we heard from Luke Combs and Be By You, dropping one to number four. That was followed by John Morgan's Kid Myself, moving up three to six this week. And last week's number one song from Taylor Swift, I Knew It, I Knew You, slipped to number two. Looks like Taylor Swift is headed back to the CMA Awards for the first time in 10 years. After the nominations were announced on Thursday, she posted, "Oh, looks like I haven't yeed my last haw. See you there November 18th. Last time she was at the awards was back in 2016, and she presented Entertainer of the Year to Garth Brooks. Of course, her song I Knew It, I Knew You from Toy Story 5 is nominated for Single of the Year. It's up against Cody Johnson's The Fall, Lainey Wilson's Somewhere Over Laredo, and a couple of Ella Langley songs, and Be Her, and of course, Choosing Texas. It's also her first CMA nomination since 2022, and her first Single of the Year nomination since all the way back in 2013, when she joined Tim McGraw on Highway Don't Care. Alright, just one song to go, but first, let's find out what the top song is this week on the All-Canadian Country Chart. Well, while this past week the CMA Awards announced their nominations, Canada's version, the CCMA Awards, are set to be handed out next weekend. James Barker of the James Barker Band will be the MC on the night. He's also up for Entertainer of the Year against Brett Kissel, Owen Riegling, Josh Ross, and Cameron Whitcomb. One notable name missing from that category, though, is a guy who's been there many, many times over the last several years, and that's Dallas Smith. Dallas only has a couple of nominations this year, one of them for his song How Do You Miss Me? With Alexandra Kay. It's up for Musical Collaboration of the Year. And I'm sure he's fine with that. It's not like it's hurting the music career. For the third week in a row, he's got the top song on the Canadian country chart of all Canadian artists. I've got your new number one country song in all of North America on the way, but right now it's Dallas Smith and Good Time Goes, this week's top song on the All-Canadian Country Chart.

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2: Well, congratulations to 24-year-old Stella Lefkowski, who, of course, just goes by Stella Lefty for short as her professional name. And yes, her father is billionaire Groupon co-founder Eric Lefkowski. Some people have tried to take away from her talent by saying, well, she grew up with all the advantages, but many artists have and never managed any of this kind of success. She says country music was part of her life early. Her dad loved country music, would often play Brad Paisley and Tim McGraw around the house in the car. And though she studied public health at university, she'd been writing songs since she was a kid. As the story goes, she was in Nashville for a songwriting trip, partly because a guy she liked happened to live there. But about 15 minutes before he was coming to pick her up, she sat down at the piano and just wrote whatever came to her mind. And it happened to be the chorus to Boston.
3: Like, I was sitting at a piano in Nashville for a week. I was on a writing trip, and I had like 15 minutes to kill before I was going on a date. And I just like wrote the chorus to Boston. In my defense, I don't think I had done anything that day. And I was like, I have this 15 minutes. I gotta like get something done.
2: She posted a little piece of it online just for fun, but it exploded. And then she immediately had to write the rest of the song. It ended up borrowing quite heavily from Stick Season, Noah Kahan's hit song, and she ended up giving him a songwriting credit for it. By the way, that guy that was coming to pick her up when she was writing Boston, country newcomer Vincent Mason. They're dating to this day. So basically one date and 15 minutes at a piano and her life changed. And Boston becomes her first number one song and the number one country song in all of North America. I'm Cordell Green. Take care and thanks for listening.

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0: 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What's happening around Chatham Kent? 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

0: bit sarcastic when I look at you and say, Red Solo cup, you're not just a cup.
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0: country am I in?
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8: 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From noon to 2, come see 17498 Lakeshore Road and 17882 Water Street in Rondo Park, 3 Kyle Drive in Ridgetown, and 39 Adelaide Street in Shrewsbury. 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Also from 1 to 3, take a tour of 168 Rosewood Crescent and 86 Marion Ave in Chatham, and 2027 Dufferin Ave in Wallaceburg. 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
5: 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From noon to 2, come see 17498 Lakeshore Road and 17882 Water Street in Rondo Park, 3 Kyle Drive in Ridgetown, and 39 Adelaide Street in Shrewsbury. From 1 to 3, don't miss 30 Rosewood Crescent, 25 Sylvester Drive, and 45 Morning Glory Lane in Chatham. Also from 1 to 3, take a tour of 168 Rosewood Crescent and 86 Marion Ave in Chatham and 2027 Dufferin Ave in Wallaceburg. 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